0: What's your name?
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2: 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All your efforts to keep

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I'm so lucky to love her. You don't get to choose if you get hurt in this world, but you do have a say in who hurts you. And I like my choices. I hope she likes hers.

Might you made. Other things just make you swear and curse. When you're chewing on life's gristle, that grumble, give a whistle.